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Yeah, right, picture that with a Kodak. 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

Oh, yes, I need your love. 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You're on Starting for 7HD, and it's a beautiful Saturday morning. Happy Saturday, everybody. Yes, welcome to the weekend. Jace here checking in for Marcus Williams on this Saturday morning. It's All Star Saturday, y'all. Y'all know what that means. DJs all day long. Vibes, turn up. 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Send me a message on WhatsApp, 777-4947. We're going to have a great day today, as usual. Lots to tell you about as well. Big football games on today. Always going to be a good weekend. It's going to be a great weekend, people. Ah, boy, are you ready for it? Big up anybody doing weekend things this weekend. Heading to a little beach house, a little beach run, a river lime. Anybody doing some parties this weekend? Anybody on a way to Toko for the weekend? Yeah, man. Enough love to anybody doing weekend things and enjoying that. Enough love to the kids as well. Big up the C-Sec kids enjoying their weekends. You know what I mean? No more exams. And then, of course, the other kids in the middle of the exams, of the end-of-year tests. So, you know, if you have two kids and there's two different scenarios, that's how it goes. You know what I mean? Anyway, so much love to the parents. So glad to have you here on Starline for 7HD. Jace here with you. Happy Saturday morning, everybody. It's All-Star Saturday.

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Good morning, Maria. Good morning, Cordell. 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Happy Saturday, y'all. Jace here with you on Star 947 HD. Good morning.

Oh yes, 947 HD, y'all. Happy Saturday morning. Dr. Dominic here with me. We're going to make your Saturday morning a whole lot better. 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

0: That's right, y'all. It's the weekend. And we here turning up on Star 947 just for you. All you have to do is tune in and enjoy. We start the party for you. We keep it going. That's right. Jason, Dr. Dominic, stay right here.
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0: Jeez! Good vibes only here on Star 947 HD, y'all. We waking you up like nobody else can. Big up all shoppers on a Saturday morning. Anybody doing some shopping today? You know what I mean? Walking around the malls, in the grocery. Big up yourself.
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WhatsApp message 777-4947. Dr. Dominic J said with you. 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

0: Hey, what's up, my girl Chrissy? 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I love it.
1: Sometimes all I think about is you. Late nights in the middle of June.
0: Oh, sorry. Good morning, Liz, as well. Good morning, Liz and Chrissy.

That's right, yo. We just want you to be better. We want you to feel better, feel good on a Saturday. That's right. That's why we're playing all this good music for you. Starting for 7HD. Happy Saturday, y'all. It's All Star Saturday. What's up, Naris? Good morning, Naris. Big up the Innovate team. All right. Woodbrook, locked on. So glad to have you. 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
2: I feel for woman and a woman and a woman and a woman and a woman and a woman and a woman and a woman and a woman and a woman and a woman and a woman and a woman and a woman and a woman and a woman and a woman and a woman and a woman and a woman and a woman and a woman and a woman and a woman and a woman and a woman and a woman and a woman and a woman and a woman and a woman and a woman and a woman and a woman and a woman and a woman and a woman and a woman and a woman and a woman and a woman and a woman and a woman and a woman and a woman and a woman and a woman and a woman and a woman and a woman and a woman and a woman and a woman and a woman and a woman and a woman and a woman and a woman and a woman and a woman and a woman and a woman and a woman and a woman and a woman and a woman and a woman and a woman and a woman and a woman and a woman and a woman and a woman and a woman and a woman and a woman and a woman and a woman and a woman and a woman and a woman and a woman and a woman and a woman and a woman and a woman and a woman and a woman and a woman and a woman and a woman and a woman and a woman and a woman and a woman and a woman and a woman and a woman

0: 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Soca on the menu.
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1: Look at you. You're a speeder. 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
1: You're a speeder. You're a speeder.
0: You're a speed.
1: You're a speeder. 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
0: Oh, Lord. 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
1: The speed you want. 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Get them. Get them. Get them. Get them. 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

Sweet Soca Music Youngster, Soca on the menu, half an hour of Soca music, just the way we like it, right? And I tell you something, we're almost in band launch season, you know, we're almost ready for band launch season. I know about you, I ready for carnival right now. Big up anybody planning to head to the carnivals around the world as well, Tobago Carnival coming up in October, right? Big up my Bayesian crop over team. What you mean? Love me a carnival, you know. Soca music sounds too good on a Saturday. By the way, lots happening at Courts. 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

Hey, big up my boy, Officer Riley. Wagwan, Officer Riley. For the road. 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

Hey, let me take some time right now to big up all the CSEC and CXC students. Big up all UE students. 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Wicked remix, Dr. Dominic. Reaching out to the hardworking students, this one is for you.

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I see you, Simone, in your Portugal jersey. 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

0: Big up the Grandy team. Big up the Rio Claro team. All right, ladies and gentlemen, that's it for Soca on the Menu on this beautiful Saturday. That's it for me and Dr. Dominic. It's about 2 minutes away from 12. Stay right here on Star 947 HD. Your good vibes continues. Paris coming up next. That's right, with DJ Shastri. Good vibes always. Big up the Portugal fans later on tonight. Big game. Big up the England fans. Big up the Argentina fans playing later on tonight at 10 o'clock. All right, all right. Messi and Ronaldo on the same day. Can't get better than that, right? Big up all the football fans enjoying the vibes. That's it for us, y'all. Jace, Dr. Dominic, we out.
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0: 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Especially for those of you solopreneurs who are working all weekend long.
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0: 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For the motorists who would be traversing the Churchill-Roosevelt Highway, I don't know if they are still there, but earlier you would have been experiencing some Mako traffic due to an accident that might have that would have taken place in the vicinity of what would have been FT Farfan around there. I did manage to see a body wrapped up on the side of the road, and police were present. Yeah, just be wary of that in case that is still ongoing and you're wondering why there's traffic on that section of the highway. Both lanes, eastbound and westbound, even though the accident occurred in the westbound lane. Please, please, please, pedestrians who are trying to cross highways, make that extra walk to the walk over that has been provided for you. My father always used to say laziness is a sin, and I didn't understand what he meant until I became an adult. That is one such example. Save yourself. Now these.
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0: Yeah, you've done enough sleeping today. It's time to get up and move. 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

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Nobody else gonna tell you that. 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
1: that fool in your
0: PC, baby. 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

Yeah, man. We're pumping on a Saturday afternoon. Paris alongside the great Shastri. Taking you down till 3. Getting you through lunch. Or, well, in the case of some people who might have partied too hard last night. Or maybe they worked too late. Yeah, they just started their day. And earlier we were talking about being out there and looking for it. And I'm really trying not to make light of a serious situation, because the robberies and aggravated assaults, in particular the home invasions that have been taking place, not just this year or last year or 5 years ago or 10 years ago, those have been taking place because as a result of an indication of desperation building within certain sectors of our society. Now, before you say, oh yes, it's them, please bear in mind, these people

are not that different from you, eh? How the saying goes, you're always 3 months away from, 3 bad months away from being broke, but somehow you're never 3 good months away from being a trillionaire like Elon Musk. What is that about? That is a whole other deep conversation. So yes, back to the desperation. This week, we would have seen the result of some desperation, albeit with some bravado, some derring-do, in the form of

0: Have you seen the footage of that Tobago robbery where these five people decided to get together, steal a truck and a backhoe, go to an ATM, use the backhoe to try and pull out the vault from behind the ATM, but in the process they broke the backhoe and then they had to leave.
1: Lord!
0: Yeah, you know what I'm saying? Big up Bago Batman. Big up the man who decided to take pride in his work and dress for the job that he wanted. Oh, man. We have to find joy in the midst of all of this stress and bacchanal, you know. Otherwise, we will spontaneously combust. Yeah, we busting pepper on a Saturday afternoon. Be sure to hit us up in the Star Chat at 777-4947. Take something to cool you down.

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locked on. And all the customers getting the kit ready for later. I find all you wait till the last minute. Make sure everything fit in properly. Make sure it's stitched good so that you don't rip it and embarrass yourself later.

Let me tell you a little story that will definitely date me. Back in the days of Just CDs in Movie Town, shouts to the fellas behind Just CDs. Me and a couple partners, we used to lime there, we used to spend we money and buy CDs, like albums. Yeah. When last, right? We used to buy them albums, and I remember one of them, he do so and he buy the album from Foster the People that this song came from. And he was blue mad because he said besides Pumped Up Kicks and one other song from that album, the album was trash. money not so well spent. The good old days. Let's reminisce in the Star Chat at 777-4947. More pepper after these.

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and shining bright. I come then I go. 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Everybody knows. 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Houdini. All Star Saturdays. 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

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They get on real bad.

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See?

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I want to hear the underdog supporters in the Star Chat. 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

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Hit us up in the star chat, 7774947. 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

100,000 coming on the room. 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

0: 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Looking forward to hearing from you. 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

Oh, yeah. Who's partying with us stateside? Hit us up in the Star Chat. Fly your flag. Yeah.

0: Where are all the car washers right now?
1: Girls in my crib, zero Snapchat, zero Instagram, both same. 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
0: Turn this one up!
1: London Bridge, I don't care if I saw you.

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0: Excuse me, please.
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0: Ears wide open. 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

0: pull up that. 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
1: Lord.
0: That's pepper for you. And in case you're enjoying your carpool karaoke, but you're still thinking about getting that next ride, upgrading this one. 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
2: 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Knife tips and tight pants, I never really rate none of these. I come from Brass Festival and from Customs and from Flour Mills. 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
1: Everything, raise everything. 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

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Star 947HD, the epicenter of your weekend. 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
0: 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We attract.

Avanex Scratch Master in studio e Gaon Shastri. We taking a little break here. I feel so, you know. All right, time to load more hits. And if you're now tuning in for the day, this is Star Nation Rockstar Saturday. Ashes and the Great Shastri taking it through until 6 this evening. Send us those messages if you want to hear a particular song. We're going to try our best to play it for you. If you have something special you're celebrating, let us know that too via our Star Chat. 777-4-947.

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3: If y'all want a talker, here we go.

man could take heed. I hope man could take by example. This young man, artist like Young Brother. One girl kind of man.

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0: And she look innocent, but she know what
1: from,
0: she
1: of course,
0: doing.
1: The festival of the band's launch. Who's ready for Tribe? Who's ready for Bless Hearts? The Lost Tribe. Y'all excited to see all your costume for 2027? The time is already here. Isn't that crazy? July 4th.

0: Oh my goodness, how's the weather faring on your side? Yes, hoping you're having a brilliant Saturday. You all probably had breakfast and lunch by now, right? Hoping, unless you're like me and you haven't eaten as yet, you're doing a little fast or something. We're the people that only eat until maybe around this time or later. You probably have one or two meals a day. You wake up, you have your olive oil and lemon shot. Rishi, you know, Shasha, you know about that? About, you do that? Lemon and olive oil? No? I see you walking with that. What is that you're drinking? A coffee? That's the second day in a row. I see you walking with your coffee. Olia, you want to find out what Shashri loves to drink? Anybody wants to know? Shashri, what's your favorite drink? What's that? What latte? Caramel. Okay. Sounds good. So you all know by now, right? What is one of Shashri's favorite drinks? It's caramel latte. So if Olia ever had to buy the man a drink, you all know what to do now, right? And I can't tell him where he getting it from, but just get a good one now. One that tastes good. So try it first. And if it tastes real good, send it for Shashri.
1: 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That's the sound of you prepping and cooking an everyday chore. Now, hear this. That's the sound of your Epicure meal arriving at your door.

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1: Ashley is live on Ojo.

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0: tonight. And don't forget the great Shastri and Ashes keeping you company until 6 p.m. today. What are you guys up to? 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Yes, hoping you're not wasting it being hungover in bed. 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

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Tell when they come and bring a new style. So listen, brother, people know you want

on for Panama versus England. For Croatia versus Ghana at 5 p.m. Who's ready? Any predictions?

games later on tonight. Colombia versus Portugal. Any predictions for that one? That one is happening at 7:30 p.m.

0: Well, according to the football pundits, if Portugal ends up winning the game today against Colombia, it's going to take them through on top of the table, on their top of the table in Group K. And they're going to have an easier way through the next round of play. But if they lose today, they're not going to top the group. And they're going to have a more difficult game plan in play. So it all goes down tonight. What will happen? Only time will tell. Also at 7:30 p.m. later on tonight, DR Congo versus Uzbekistan. And then 10 p.m. we have Algeria coming up against Austria and Jordan versus Argentina. So another big day for football. Where those who are watching, all they're setting up all yourself, all they're ordering food, all they're ordering drinks. Anybody going to maybe a sports bar to check out the games, or you're doing it at home in your big 65-inch plus TV. However you plan on watching the game and keeping us company simultaneously, we thank you.
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think I want somebody and not show them you really want them. And top of the afternoon going out to Michelle Daly. Tune in via our Star Ojo app from the United States. What's up, Michelle? How's your Saturday going away?

You know those conspiracy theorists? They say this song is actually about Selena Gomez, and Selena is not actually here with us anymore on Earth. If you know, you know the story.

Anybody remembered when he performed this live at Ultra Music Festival? With Jack Q! And if you didn't know, who makes up Jack Q? Diplo!

like a Ribena. Joe, listen, you hear that? Kid is in the jungle. Kid is in the jungle. Kid is in the jungle. Joe, listen, you hear that? Kid is in the jungle. Kid is in the jungle. Kid is in the jungle.

Shashri. No, he doing boy. Just a touch of a button. Seconds after, tell him, hey, I need an instrumental. And man, bring it, yes. Skills of the great Shashri on Star 947 HD Rockstar Saturday. So another mystery surrounding Taylor Swift and Travis's wedding has seemingly been unraveled. Now, TMZ confirmed the power couple plans on holding a huge bash with about 1,000 plus people to celebrate their nuptials at New York's Madison Square Garden on Friday. That's this coming Friday, July 3rd, with a smaller gathering scheduled for July 2nd, the day before. And now Page Six is reporting the more intimate group of about 100 people the day before on July 2nd will be a rehearsal dinner ahead of their actual I do's. And it's still unclear if there will be hundreds and hundreds of folks at Tay Tay's and Travis's official ceremony or just the following celebration. But signs are pointing to all that going down on July 3rd when they have a very huge guest list. But the couple chose Madison Square Garden. I mean, I was saying after the last month, little things here, little things there, I was like reading and trying to pick up. And even when they had that big meeting with the mayor of New York, they were saying, like joking, you know, we need to see about the security for Taylor Swift's wedding. But then they laughed it off. I don't know if they were just hiding the fact, as they should have been, if they especially had to sign an NDA. As apparently, that is what all the lucky guests heading to Taylor Swift's and Travis's wedding next weekend had to do. They had to sign an ironclad NDA, meaning like it's very little we'll be getting out about the details of their special day. We'll just have to wait and see when they post their official wedding photos and videos. I can't wait, Olya. It's going to be the wedding of the decade, maybe century. Let's see how it goes down at Madison Square Garden. But you know, the pop star's super wedding, superstar wedding, will feature a lot of icons from the industry, obviously. All her famous friends. I'm seeing names like Samba, Benson Boone, Carly Kloss, to name a few. And in another article, I saw that there's also the A-listers coming through to perform for the wedding. Taylor's longtime pals like Stevie Nicks and Tim McGraw are planning to perform for her wedding. Another source also said

0: and they dropped Paul McCartney's name. So he might actually be a third potential performer. I wonder where Selena Gomez is in the mix. We know who is not in the mix, right?
1: You ever had one of those days when you just want to tell somebody, stuff it? Boss stressing you out? Stuff it. Traffic acting up? Stuff it. That one friend

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back on Grenada Soca. And by the way, this is a new one from Mundy. Take a listen, raise the volume. New music on Star. The great Shashri and Ash busting new tunes for y'all.

0: people. 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And it didn't even start good yet. This is Skinny Fabulous Vaughn. Ready, my people.
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You're just trying to find the perfect outfit for the perfect occasion. Anybody heading in Revelry at Woodford Cafe? And to Anastasia, who won 2 tickets yesterday, well, I believe it was yesterday, Wednesday. I know she ready.

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Well, after the inside the 20th minute, that was the last time I checked, inside the 20th minute,

0: They were both still 0-0, Panama, England 0-0. And then, of course, Croatia versus Ghana 0-0 inside the 20th minute so far. But straight up until 6 p.m., I'll be giving you guys little updates here and there as to maybe a goal might score. I'll give you all play-by-play as it comes until 6. The great Shastri and Ashes keeping you company until that time. And then after that, I believe we have DJ Mix alongside Jace coming in to take you through until 9 p.m. So stick around. Lots of hits back to back and just the way you like it, especially when we have our DJs on, pumping you up on the weekend.
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1: Anybody there for real? 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

0: once again, congratulations going out to Croatia for scoring one so far inside the 31st minute by Petar. Still 0-0 inside the other game after 43 minutes now. They're inside the 44th minute. Still a 0-0 situation happening between Panama and England. Well, the live win probability inside this game goes towards England with 75%, Panama with 6%, and the draw probability between these two currently 19%. What do you think is going to happen? It's looking like, I don't know, boy. Pressure for the Judy boy. With Judy.
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0: this World Cup, he also created some World Cup history for himself and his team. If you know, you know.
1: I feel so close to you right now. 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

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World Cup. 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They're inside the halftime. 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

0: little Marcus Williams remix. We got to close the curtains down on 6 hours of the great Shastri as he kept you company bright and early from noon and taking you on till this time. How was the 6 hours? Better than last week? You getting comfortable? We are double shift bantams here on Star, you know. We real know about double shift. Anyway, guys, that's it for me. That's it for the great Shastri. Sending lots of love and hugs your way wherever you are tuned in, especially via our Ojo app. Nice to have you around the world as well. Well, Jace and DJ Mix, they are up next at 6, continuing all the hits and great energy. And of course, I know he come in to talk about football. So he's going to tell you what is happening inside the next half of those two games happening now. But vamos, Portugal! I'm waiting for that 7:30 p.m. game, though. I hope we come out first on the team. I hope we win today.
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Wait, what? Kissiania might drop what? So what happen if I wind up on you, girl? What go happen if I wind up on you? Happy Saturday, everybody. What's up, y'all? JC back in on a Saturday. I was here this morning. That is all right. Back again. Keeping you company. Beautiful all-star Saturday. You know we do on Star 947 HD. Good music as always. Star Chat Live, of course. 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What's up, Ash? What's up, all the DJs passing through today? Yeah, man. Good vibes never stop. For the World Cup watchers as well. I'm going to give you a little update on that later on. Welcome. Happy Saturday, y'all.

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Well, Harry Kane just scored again for England. Well, not again, but scored for England. Bellingham getting one goal as well. 2-0 right now. England versus Panama. I think the other game is still 1-0. Ghana winning in that game. Just a little football update, y'all. 947 HD. Happy Saturday, everybody. It's a blessed, beautiful Saturday. I'm just watching a replay of this goal here from Harry Kane. Oh, yes. What a beauty. What a beauty. Football nice, you know. Football nice. Hit me up on the Star Chat, yo, 777-4947. Maybe at a football line, maybe on the way to a football line. You can reach after the game, that's fine. Nothing wrong with that, you know what I'm saying? Jace here with you. On a beautiful Saturday, good music coming up on Star, as usual. Stay right there.

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And this town's lost its faith. 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

Oh yes, you are a masterpiece. I love that song. Love that one from Kes, right? I can't sing it. I don't, you know what I mean? But I love that song from Kes. Big up Kes, man. Doing big things. Remember here, that Tiny Desk? Did y'all enjoy that performance? Yeah, man, Kes doing big things. Taking soca music to the world. This one is going to be one of the biggest songs for summer. That's right, y'all. Summertime is coming up. The Java, it's on its way. And of course, you know, World Cup football and more football. Still 2-0, England versus Panama. Game almost over. All right. Another big game coming up later on. Big up all CR7 fans. Yeah, man. You will see CR7 later on. Enough love to everybody on the road. Hey, 777-4947. Hit me up on the Star Chat, y'all. All right. Lots of traffic out there. Clearly, lots of traffic out there. If you're in some traffic right now, take your time. Take it easy. You're on Star 947.

0: Is this how you sound when you are asleep? Snoring is not just noise. It could be sleep apnea, a dangerous condition where your body stops breathing and your brain and heart are being deprived of oxygen night after night. 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

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Life is rough, don't know us the long way. So drive safe. 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The new bad boy in the business, DJ Mix, is on.

Damn. I love the way you move. You're on Star 947 HD, y'all. Where you moving to this Saturday night? Wherever you go and move with Star 947. Big up all drivers on the road right now. Take your time on the road, please, people. Just turn up the volume louder.

0: Zacchaeus, how y'all? Jeez. 947 HD. Good vibes on a Saturday. 20 minutes after 7. Stay right there.
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1: All night. Hey, 24 parties we hit in a row. 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
0: you. 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